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housewarming party is tomorrow, but the guests won't show up because Mr. Menon forgot the invites. So why is Mrs. Menon so relaxed? Because thanks to Google AI Plus, she can just create a beautiful invite in one prompt in minutes. And the party's back on.

So many documents, spreadsheets, videos to go through, and the deadline is tomorrow. All the trainees are stressed. Everyone except Sandra. Because with Google AI Plus, she can just use Notebook LM to create a simple podcast summary. Catch up

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And nothing ever will change it if you be mine forevermore. Like Beckham, I will bend it ever and ever forever.

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0: And number
1: just a second, just a second. Stop. Good news for Dear Science Academy and Ganga Puthri and all over India. According to NTA answer ki paper.

0: In fact, I am a bit of a dick and nothing ever will change it
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0: Like Beckham, I will bend it ever and ever forever.